106, Capital Land's Classic Rock. AC/DC plowing through dates after kicking things off this past Saturday night in Charlotte to a packed house at Bank of America Stadium. Red Hot Chili Peppers banging our way into a Wednesday night. Big Rig back from vacation. It's Give It Away.

Man's classic rock, Pix 106. Back to that legendary Nevermind album. Rolling up on 11 o'clock on this Wednesday night with the Big Rig back in from vacation as we are in shut up and rock mode into your night.

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That's Guns N' Roses and Patience. Something that some people in my family have to learn more of. Patience. This is Third Eye Blind and Semi-Charmed Life.

AC/DC, Hell's Bells, Brian Johnson just joining the band on the Back in Black album. This is Soundgarden, Rock and Roll Hall of Famers, and Spoon Man, based on a guy that actually played the spoons on the streets of Seattle.

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2: We're just watching some highlights from yesterday's Argentina game.
1: Yeah.
2: It's I don't understand football a ton, but I know I'm seeing a superior athlete with this Messi guy.
1: So talented. His footwork is incredible.
2: It was amazing
1: to watch.
2: Standing
1: way out above all the rest of the guys, for sure. He did one where he just leaves like four guys on the ground.
2: It's the equivalent of like Barry Sanders bouncing off of tacklers and spinning away and going the distance.
1: Yep.
2: But we did learn that, I guess, that the halftime of the World Cup final, which is Sunday on Fox, we'll get a performance from like Jennifer Hudson, Robbie Williams, and Tom Cruise.
1: Tom Cruise is supposed to perform. He's not technically pushing an immediate movie. He's got the Roosevelt thing, but
2: it's October. So he's not, they're speculating because he's not pushing anything.
1: Yeah.
2: What will he do for a halftime show?
1: Wouldn't it be great if he really just spread his wings and did some show tunes?
2: Fantastic.
1: Just really show a side of himself.
2: People are speculating stunt work.
1: Yeah, which makes sense. Maybe he will come out in that outfit that everybody's talking about that's coming out in October.
2: He's playing like an older fella, right, like next time around?
1: I think an old oil guy or
2: I know
1: something.
2: You'd love the old Risky Business scene in his underwear. That would scratch your edge, wouldn't it?
1: Better than the one he looks now, I'll tell you right now. Was so fit in Risky Business, you guys. Remember how tough he looked? Man, so good.
2: Anyway, that's Sunday. But there is soccer on Saturday.
1: Yeah. It's still worth it. It's like you could pretend that it's... You're talking about the
2: bronze medal game Saturday.
1: Just pretend it's the championship.
2: It'll be good soccer.
1: If you wanted
2: to
1: see England and France.
2: So I've been enjoying soccer on the iHeartRadio app, which they do a great job.
1: Nice.
2: So they've covered all the games. So it's been fantastic.
1: Check it.
2: All right, one more time. If you missed it, the keyword for a chance to pick up put a grand in your hand is check. You still have time. Log on to picks106.com. 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
1: What? What happened over there?
2: The mystery deepens as the search ends for missing Doverman. It's in the TU this morning. I was reading it before the show.
1: Yeah.
2: I don't know where the guy went. He's like a relatively young man.
1: All right, well, I'll find out what the
2: hell. Yeah, so I don't know where Dover is.
1: More of that tomorrow on the program.
2: Tomorrow's West Dover,
1: that's Vermont, baby. I lived there for a while.
2: In Dover.
1: In Dover, Vermont?
2: Okay.
1: Yeah,
2: there
1: it's like
2: go.
1: Mount Snow.
2: So tomorrow on the show, and I get it, the Friday Night SmackDown is in Albany tomorrow night. There'll be a bunch of wrestlers in town.
1: Yeah.
2: The WWE is sending over a wrestler at 8:15, and we've been asking who.
1: Right, we're not sure, though.
2: And they probably won't let us know till later, but I'm hoping it's Gunther.
1: Yeah, what do you got for Gunther?
2: He just looks like a badass.
1: Yeah, he does. Yeah.
2: So, or I take Cody Gunther. Rhodes, but Cody Rhodes isn't getting up for us.
1: Can you imagine if Cody Rhodes stepped in this room?
2: That'd be a surprise.
1: It'd be great. It'd be a huge coup for us. It'd be awesome to have him in.
2: So, wrestling fans, listen tomorrow to the show. We'll also talk track with Matthew DeSantis. More Five Finger Death Punch tickets on tomorrow's show. Before we go, though, Quinn's got three things we missed on today's program.
1: The Batman 2 got pushed again. We're not going to get that till 2028. That's like 2 years away. La La Land is 10.
2: Fantastic movie.
1: Never got past the opening scene, the dancing on the highway. I immediately turned that off, but I can't believe that's 10 years old.
2: It's an Oscar winner. It's fantastic. It's worth a rewatch, America.
1: It's a decade old.
2: Why do you let it go if the only thing you have to say about it is how you don't watch it? Why do you let it go?
1: Well, you know, I'm down to three things. It's all I got left on the paper. It's the whole bit.
2: Okay.
1: And Ecuadorian pets are being used as wedding witnesses.
2: Is that legal?
1: In Ecuador, it is. They've changed the law so that you can put the paw print on your marriage certificate.
2: It
1: is the truth. Now watch people start flocking to Ecuador and not know where they're going.
2: All right, guests on today's show, stay at Quinn's Gazebro Palace and receive...
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0: Hicks 106, Capital N's Classic Rock. When you want to rock, this is the place. Twisted Sister with I Want to Rock. I'm Dr. John. Coming up, it's going to be Nickelback, who have a new record coming out this fall, a whole new album. Got some Petty coming out, too. They're celebrating their 50th anniversary. And we'll play some Def Leppard.
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0: Your home for Quinn and Cantera, Picks 106. Danzig and Mother, morning. This is Dr. John. It's the 16th of July, but I want to mention something that happened a couple of days ago on July 11th. Something your mother probably wouldn't approve of. For those who missed it, July 11th, also known as 7-Eleven, was Free Slurpee Day at 7-Eleven stores. And in Philadelphia, a guy by the name of Matthew Cooper, and I share the last name, made it his mission to celebrate the event in style. In a quest to raise cash and awareness for students run Philly style, Cooper mapped out a 32-mile course that took him to all 41 Philadelphia area 7-Eleven stores so he could get a free Slurpee at each one of them. The mission was accomplished. I just can't imagine. And the students were empowered. So that's great. He did it for students run Philly style.
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0: Picks 106. Man for Man, Blinded by the Light. The lights in Vegas are going to be shining on our iHeartRadio Music Festival. The 2026 edition takes place in Vegas, September 18th and 19th. Two nights, one stage. Friday night is sold out. Tickets still remain for Saturday night. And if you want to plan a trip to Vegas around our iHeartRadio Music Festival, you can get your tickets now at AXS.com. Goo Goo Dolls will be performing. So will Weezer and even Snoop Dogg.
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